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0: Excess weather. Overnight, partly cloudy with a slight chance of showers before clearing. The low will fall to 14 Celsius or 57 Fahrenheit. Sunday, sunny skies with a high of 27. And looking ahead to Monday, a mix of sun and cloud with a high reaching 29. Find your long-range forecast online at ckxsfm.com.
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7: 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The entire tent erupted. 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

0: excess weather. Overnight, partly cloudy with a slight chance of showers before clearing. The low will fall to 14 Celsius or 57 Fahrenheit. Sunday, sunny skies with a high of 27. And looking ahead to Monday, a mix of sun and cloud with a high reaching 29. Find your long-range forecast online at ckxsfm.com.
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0: Excess weather. Overnight, partly cloudy with a slight chance of showers before clearing. The low will fall to 14 Celsius or 57 Fahrenheit. Sunday, sunny skies with a high of 27. And looking ahead to Monday, a mix of sun and cloud with a high reaching 29. Find your long-range forecast online at ckxsfm.com.
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0: Excess weather. Overnight, partly cloudy with a slight chance of showers before clearing. The low will fall to 14 Celsius or 57 Fahrenheit. Sunday, sunny skies with a high of 27. And looking ahead to Monday, a mix of sun and cloud with a high reaching 29. Find your long-range forecast online at ckxsfm.com.
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0: excess weather. Overnight, partly cloudy with a slight chance of showers before clearing. The low will fall to 14 Celsius or 57 Fahrenheit. Sunday, sunny skies with a high of 27. And looking ahead to Monday, a mix of sun and cloud with a high reaching 29. Find your long-range forecast online at ckxsfm.com.
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0: excess weather. Overnight, partly cloudy with a slight chance of showers before clearing. The low will fall to 14 Celsius or 57 Fahrenheit. Sunday, sunny skies with a high of 27. And looking ahead to Monday, a mix of sun and cloud with a high reaching 29. Find your long-range forecast online at ckxsfm.com.
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excess weather. Overnight, partly cloudy with a slight chance of showers before clearing. The low will fall to 14 Celsius or 57 Fahrenheit. Sunday, sunny skies with a high of 27. And looking ahead to Monday, a mix of sun and cloud with a high reaching 29. Find your long-range forecast online at cksfm.com. 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

0: excess weather. Overnight, partly cloudy with a slight chance of showers before clearing. The low will fall to 14 Celsius or 57 Fahrenheit. Sunday, sunny skies with a high of 27. And looking ahead to Monday, a mix of sun and cloud with a high reaching 29. Find your long-range forecast online at ckxsfm.com.
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0: Excess weather. Overnight, partly cloudy with a slight chance of showers before clearing. The low will fall to 14 Celsius or 57 Fahrenheit. Sunday, sunny skies with a high of 27. And looking ahead to Monday, a mix of sun and cloud with the high reaching 29. Find your long-range forecast online at ckxsfm.com.
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8: Excess weather. Overnight, partly cloudy with a slight chance of showers before clearing. The low will fall to 14 Celsius or 57 Fahrenheit. Sunday, sunny skies with a high of 27. And looking ahead to Monday, a mix of sun and cloud with a high reaching 29. Find your long-range forecast online at cksfm.com.
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Adam Kent's Greatest Hits, 99.1 CKXS, Foreigner on the way, along with Sam Roberts Band, Temple of the Dog, and much more. We're going to take a peek at your XS weather forecast coming up momentarily, but first, it's Kenny Wayne Shepherd Band, Blue on Black.

0: Foreigner with Head Games, 99.1 CKXS. And I think Mother Nature is also done playing Head Games. It's kind of looking like she's set in for some heat, at least for the next week or so. So taking a look at this excess weather forecast for today, we're going to see a mix of sun and cloud for your Sunday. Slight chance of showers, high getting up to 27. Tonight, skies will clear up with the low dropping to about 14 degrees. Tomorrow, to start off your work week, we're going to see mainly sunny skies with a high of 29. Cloudy periods tomorrow night, the low falling down to 18. And for your Tuesday, a mix of sun and cloud and a high of 31 degrees. Find your long-range forecast at CKXSFM.com.
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0: 99.1 CKXS, Adam Kent's greatest hits, broadcasting from James Street here in downtown Wallaceburg. Hope you're enjoying your weekend thus far. It was a great day out at the Parade of Homes yesterday. 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More of Chatham, Kent's greatest hits on the way. 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
5: Excess weather. Sunny today with a high of 27 Celsius.

0: or 80 Fahrenheit. Overnight, clear with the low falling to 17. And on Monday, a mix of sun and cloud with the high reaching 29. Find your long-range forecast online at ckxsfm.com.
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0: 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We're broadcasting from James Street here in downtown Wallaceburg. 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I want to give a shout out here to the folks over at Free Help CK. 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More of Chatham Kent's greatest hits on the way. 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

99.1 CKXS, Chatham Kent's greatest hits. Coming up, we are going to take a peek at your Sunday edition of The Morning Laugh as we get ready for another week here in TK, but eyeing up another big event just on the horizon later on in the month of June. We'll talk Thamesville Threshing Festival after the Eagle.

0: Huey Lewis and the News, 99.1 CKXS, Adam Kent's greatest hits, broadcasting from James Street here in downtown Wallaceburg. We're getting ready for another kind of flagship community event that's just down the road. I know we have those big ones, you know, like Wambo Retro Fest, and of course the Thamesville Threshing Festival, being another one of those big, very, very deeply rooted community events that kind of borders on tradition for many generations of family in not only the Thamesville area, but all of Chatham-Kent. So lots of fun stuff to expect. It's all going to kick off June 19th. That's a week from Friday, less than 2 weeks away from the Thamesville Threshing Festival. Live music, local vendors, one of the greatest parades all summer long, and also one of the most impressive fireworks displays in Chatham-Kent. They have so much happening at this year's event. You can find the link for more details at the events page at ckxsfm.com. We got more of Chatham-Kent's greatest hits on the way. Your morning laugh, Cake, and Bon Jovi coming up next.
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0: 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Time for your morning laugh. And on today's edition, we're going to feature a bit from his 2023 Netflix special, What a Day. This is comedian Tom Papa talking about taking his kids on vacation.
1: Newsflash, the kids don't want to be there either. No kid wants to be trapped in a hotel room with their half-naked parents, waiting for my father to come out of the bathroom for an hour and a half. What are those noises? Sounded like a bear rummaging through a dumpster filled with balloons. He'd come out an hour later.
2: I wouldn't go in there if I were you.
1: But I have to go in there. There's nowhere else to go. Standing in your socks and water. What did he do? It's tough being a kid, isn't it? It's like a hostage situation. 18 years being dragged around by these two kidnappers. No money, no identification. 18 years. No decision is your own. Get in the car. Where are we going?
2: I said, get in the car.
0: Tom Papa on today's edition of The Morning Laugh. We'll take a peek at your excess weather forecast coming up next.
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0: Excess weather. Sunny today with a high of 27 Celsius or 80 Fahrenheit. Overnight clear with the low falling to 17. And on Monday, a mix of sun and cloud with the high reaching 29. Find your long-range forecast online at ckxsfm.com.
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0: Damn Yankees, 99.1 CKXS, Chatham Kent's greatest hits here from downtown Wolfsburg. This is going to be where I leave you for the day. I'll pick up with you tomorrow morning on the program as we start another week. And from the looks of it, going to be a pretty scorching week as well as we are starting to flirt with summer, I'm seeing. Forget flirting. No, we're right in there at this point in time. So if you want to check it out, your long-range weather forecast over at CKXSFM.com. Greg Hetherington has your Acoustic Sunday program all lined up and ready to go. He'll take you through the rest of this morning with stripped-down versions of your favorites. Before that, we got Metric, I Mother Earth, and more of Chatham Kent's greatest hits.
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0: Excess weather. Sunny today with a high of 27 Celsius or 80 Fahrenheit. Overnight clear with the low falling to 17. And on Monday, a mix of sun and cloud with the high reaching 29. Find your long-range forecast online at ckxsfm.com.
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0: You're listening to Acoustic Sunday. I'm Greg Hetherington, and we appreciate you dialing in and taking in some of our acoustic songs this week on our Acoustic Sunday. Interesting little piece of trivia here for you. We've come up with three songs that are written about celebrities. Did you know the story behind these songs? That is Stuck in the Moment by U2, a song that was written about In Excess singer Michael Hutchence, inspired by his suicide. The next song, Dude by Aerosmith, was a song that was written about Motley Crue singer Vince Neil. And this song, Hollaback Girl by Gwen Stefani, was in response to criticism from Courtney Love. So Gwen Stefani decided to write the song to battle back. Your trivia this week on our Acoustic Sunday. We've got more great acoustic hits coming up.
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7: It'll be an F for you. Yesterday. I'm in G, but it'll be an F. It goes E minor to A seventh to D minor. Ready? Okay, man.

Wrapping up with Peter Frampton on our Acoustic Sunday. Thanks for listening in. In 1978, Sgt. Pepper's Lonely Hearts Club Band movie had gone down as one of the biggest blunders in film history. Peter Frampton recently said he was tricked into being in the film and singing on the soundtrack because he was told Paul McCartney was going to be in it. According to Peter Frampton, he says he flew out to Los Angeles, and in the first meeting out there, no Paul McCartney. So he said he was lied to. He explained, "Then I realized from the first day of shooting on this, it was going to be a disaster." But he did not walk away because he was worried about being sued. So they all hated being in that movie. We've got a clip of him singing lead on one of the songs with the Bee Gees.

0: That is Peter Frampton teaming up with the Bee Gees on Sgt. Pepper's Lonely Heart Club Band. We'll hear from the Beatles and their version coming up a little bit later on. Beatle members Paul McCartney and Ringo Starr went to see the movie when it was first premiered. The film Sgt. Pepper's Lonely Hearts Club Band was a minor commercial success at the box office, earning $20 million against the production budget of $13 million. We've got more of the Beatles coming up on our Acoustic Sunday.
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2: Excess weather. Sunny today with a high of 27 Celsius or 80 Fahrenheit. Overnight clear with the low falling to 17. And on Monday, a mix of sun and cloud with the high reaching 29. Find your long-range forecast online at ckxsfm.com.
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0: Wrapping up with music from Peter Frampton. And if you aren't aware, the trailer for Peter Frampton is out. The documentary has dropped, and here's part of it with comments from Tom Morello, Cameron Crowe, and, of course, Peter Frampton.
1: Frampton comes alive.
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0: Peter Frampton and his documentary is now out. We've got more of Peter Frampton coming up on the Acoustic Sunday.
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0: 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XS weather. Sunny today with a high of 27 Celsius or 80 Fahrenheit. Overnight clear with the low falling to 17. And on Monday, a mix of sun and cloud with the high reaching 29. Find your long-range forecast online at ckxsfm.com.
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1: Wrapping up with music from the Beatles on our Acoustic Sunday. Ringo Starr was interviewed by Dan Rather recently, and he talked about how there would have been a lot less Beatles music if it hadn't been for the work drive of Paul McCartney.
2: 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We made a lot more records than John and I would have made, say. 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

0: music from the Beatles on our Acoustic Sunday. Well, in an interview that Ringo Starr did, now that Ringo and Paul have done a song called Now and Then, they've done a few interviews, and both of them said they couldn't have believed that the band would have lasted so long. Paul said they were hoping for 10 years, and Ringo said he didn't know if they'd last a week. Here's what Ringo had to say in the early 1960s about what he'd do if the band didn't work out.
1: I've always fancied having a lady's hairdressing salon, you know, a string of them, in fact. Trot round with me stripes and me tails, you know. Like a cup of tea, Martin?
0: Ringo Starr, who has a message for everyone on this Acoustic Sunday.
2: Okay, here we are again. Are you ready? Peace and love! Yeah! Peace and love, everybody. Thanks for helping out. Love you. Bye.
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8: Excess weather. Sunny today with a high of 27 Celsius or 80 Fahrenheit. Overnight clear with the low falling to 17. And on Monday, a mix of sun and cloud with the high reaching 29. Find your long-range forecast online at ckxsfm.com.
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0: The music of Darius Rucker or Hootie and the Blowfish on our Acoustic Sunday. Hootie sat down with Dan Rather to talk a little bit about what he felt was the luckiest thing that happened to his career.
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0: 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Okay. And the one time they played it, David Letterman heard it, and the story goes, he heard the song and he pulled on, it was a Tuesday, he heard the song and he pulled on the side of the road and he called his booking agent and said, I want that band, this Hootie the Blowfish band, on my show. And they booked us for that Friday.
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0: Excess weather. Sunny today with a high of 27 Celsius or 80 Fahrenheit. Overnight clear with the low falling to 17. And on Monday, a mix of sun and cloud with the high reaching 29. Find your long-range forecast online at ckxsfm.com.
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0: That's Hootie and the Blowfish on our Acoustic Sunday. Darius Rucker talked a little bit about that Friday night performance on David Letterman. A booking that happened because David Letterman was driving home from the studio on a Tuesday and heard the band on the radio and had to have them on his show.
1: That Friday, we woke up being just some band, struggling band, and we played that Friday night, and that the next Monday, we were about to be the biggest band in the world. He didn't say anything before we came on, but after we played, he came up and told us how great he thought the record was. I mean, and that, he became our biggest supporter. I think there was a run for, I think, 4 months where every night on his show he said Hootie and the Blowfish. Oh, every night.
0: That's Darius Rucker of Hootie and the Blowfish, a band that was formed in South Carolina in 1986. Their band's lineup for most of his existence was Darius Rucker, Mark Bryan, Dean Felber, and Jim Sonfeld. We've got more of Darius Rucker coming up. Don't go away.
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0: That's Darius Rucker on our Acoustic Sunday. We've been hearing from Darius in that first moment when the band made it big, thanks to David Letterman.
1: And it was just, that was amazing for us, you know, and the best thing ever is, I think the second or third time we play, and he looks straight at the camera and says, pulls up our record and says, if you don't have this record, there's something wrong with you. We the hits just kept coming. We went straight from playing clubs to playing the biggest arenas in the country, and playing the Garden, and three nights at the Garden in a row, and just going, it was crazy. It was, for us, we were lucky because we had the four of us, and we were really close.
0: The band Hootie and the Blowfish have won 2 Grammy Awards, landed 16 singles on Billboard's single charts, and the band's debut album, Cracked Rear View, in 1994, became one of the best-selling albums in North America and was certified platinum 22 times. Hootie and the Blowfish on our Acoustic Sunday.
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3: And blue skies, blue skies.
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2: Excess weather. Sunny today with a high of 27 Celsius or 80 Fahrenheit. Overnight clear with the low falling to 17. And on Monday, a mix of sun and cloud with the high reaching 29. Find your long-range forecast online at ckxsfm.com.
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0: Excess weather. Sunny today with a high of 27 Celsius or 80 Fahrenheit. Overnight, clear with the low falling to 17. And on Monday, a mix of sun and cloud with the high reaching 29. Find your long-range forecast online at ckxsfm.com.
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0: Texas weather. Sunny today with a high of 27 Celsius or 80 Fahrenheit. Overnight clear with a low falling to 17. And on Monday, a mix of sun and cloud with the high reaching 29. Find your long-range forecast online at ckxsfm.com.
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0: Excess weather. Sunny today with a high of 27 Celsius or 80 Fahrenheit. Overnight clear with the low falling to 17. And on Monday, a mix of sun and cloud with the high reaching 29. Find your long-range forecast online at ckxsfm.com.
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0: 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Happiest Sunday. Hopefully your weekend has been wonderful, and hopefully you caught the Acoustic Sunday Show earlier today with Greg Hetherington. 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It is currently about 24 degrees Celsius or 76 degrees Fahrenheit. Mainly sunny with a high of 28 or 82, humidex of 31. Tonight, clear with a low of 15 or 59. For your long-range weather forecast, CKXSFM.com.
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9: Excess weather. Sunny today with a high of 27 Celsius or 80 Fahrenheit. Overnight clear with the low falling to 17. And on Monday, a mix of sun and cloud with the high reaching 29. Find your long-range forecast online at ckxsfm.com.
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0: 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One of my favorite activities to take part in, whether you just want to go watch or maybe you want to place a wager or two. 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
2: It wouldn't be a Sunday fun day without your fun fact of the day. And as we head into warmer weather, maybe this summer you want to learn how to surf. And speaking of surfing, a guy named Garrett McNamara holds a record for the largest wave ever surfed. It was set back in 2011 in Portugal, and the wave that he surfed was 78 feet tall. 78 feet! That's a big wave. That's quite impressive, if you ask me. I could never. If you didn't know, now you know. More great tunes next.
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0: 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Oof, that one had to hurt, but they still ended up okay. 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

0: Your Sunday Funday continues, and as we inch closer and closer to summer, it's time to start making our summer 2026 bucket list. I took a look at several summer bucket list surveys, and these were the top five things that we'd love to do over the coming months. The first one is see the Northern Lights. Number two is visit the Grand Canyon. Number three, go on an African safari. Number four is visit the Roman Colosseum in historic Europe. And number five is swim in a tropical lagoon or over water setting. Honestly, I'm down for all. Bring me with you. We've got some more tunes next.
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0: Tits, and it was a busy weekend at the Coliseum of Caesars Windsor. On a Friday, they had Devo. Last night, they had Alison Krauss in Union Station. And now, just 2 days from today, Wet Leg will be taking the stage for a debut performance with special guest Slow Fiction. That's on June the 9th. And then a couple days after that, on June the 11th, fan favorite SNL comedian Marcelo Hernandez is set to take the stage for a night of stand-up. Get your tickets for both shows now over at Caesars.com.
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5: Excess weather. Sunny today with a high of 27 Celsius or 80 Fahrenheit. Overnight clear with the low falling to 17. And on Monday, a mix of sun and cloud with the high reaching 29. Find your long-range forecast online at ckxsfm.com.
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0: Alrighty, folks, it is that time of the day. We are diving in and taking a look at everything you have to celebrate on your Super Sunday, June the 7th. And today is National Chocolate Ice Cream Day, a great treat on a hot day. It's also World Caring Day. 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A little bit goes a long way. It's National Cancer Survivors Day. We're honoring the strength of those who have fought cancer. You truly are an inspiration. National VCR Day. Do you guys remember that? Love Island Day for all of you Love Island fans. If your name is Benjamin, Alexandra, or Elias, today we celebrate you. And last but not least, it is World Food Safety Day. But whatever you're celebrating, hopefully your Sunday has been great. We've got some more great tunes right around the corner.
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7: Your front row seat to tomorrow's star.

I was at the post office buying a stamp, thinking that the girl behind the counter was fine. I said, "You think this will get there by Friday, ma'am?" She says, "I got

CKXSFM. And I know we had a great lineup of events in CK this weekend, and next weekend's looking pretty good as well. Our friends over at the Dresden Kinsmen Club are gearing up for their annual Pet and Hobby Parade. This year's theme is superheroes and villains, and they're inviting you to dress up, as well as dress up your pets, your wagons, your cars, your floats, whatever you got. You're invited to bring them on out for the parade on Saturday, June the 13th. Marshalling will go down at 11:30 a.m. at Markham Grove. The parade starts at 12, and then there's all kinds of fun in Jackson Park until 2 p.m., like inflatables, hot dogs, pop, and more. So don't miss out on all of the fun. It is the Dresden Kinsmen Club's annual Pet and Hobby Parade this upcoming Saturday, June the 13th.

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7: Excess weather. Sunny today with a high of 27 Celsius or 80 Fahrenheit. Overnight clear with the low falling to 17. And on Monday, a mix of sun and cloud with the high reaching 29. Find your long-range forecast online at CKXSFM.com.
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0: 99.1 CKXS, Chatham Kent's greatest hits. Hopefully, your weekend has been absolutely a super. My time for you today is coming to an end, but I'll see you guys again tomorrow at 2 p.m. Tanner, Tony, and Robin keeping you company in the a.m. We're gearing up for another great work week. Whatever you're up to tonight, enjoy, stay healthy, stay safe. Cheers.
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0: Excess weather. Overnight, clear with the low falling to 17 Celsius or 62 Fahrenheit. Monday, a mix of sun and cloud with the high reaching 29. And looking ahead to Tuesday, cloudy with a slight chance of showers. The high will get up to 30. Find your long-range forecast online at ckxsfm.com.
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0: Excess weather. Overnight, clear with the low falling to 17 Celsius or 62 Fahrenheit. Monday, a mix of sun and cloud with the high reaching 29. And looking ahead to Tuesday, cloudy with a slight chance of showers. The high will get up to 30. Find your long-range forecast online at ckxsfm.com.
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